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0: Fire's been extinguished. 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Did we miss a second call that 301's en route to?
1: I think that's Big Fork 301.
0: 10-4, thank you.

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White female, 1986, 123.

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Standby, I will...

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0: ambulance 214, please respond in. Red to 42374 4th Avenue East for a sick patient. Loading an ambulance 214, please respond to ALS red to 42374 4th Avenue East for a sick patient. 214 clear 1827.
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2: Caller advised her husband is on the floor. He's conscious, fine, but he is having difficulty breathing. 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He's had bladder cancer.
0: Copy, additional, thank you.
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0: 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I'll follow up. 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
1: 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Good night as well, 1918.

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0: 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That's 15261-0 Alpha Blue Scion.

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0: 13-14. We'll be clear of that residence, negative contact. 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
1: Can you close the call out, Lieutenant?

0: a caller in the Colson area reporting an outage and I think some missing parts on his meter. I'll try to do so if you'd like.
1: The possible suspect is going to be a Lloyd Finley. And Hunter is also going to give 975 a call.
0: 2-5-4-4-8 Sunset Vista Lane. He did not provide a meter number, and he was also pretty upset over me asking for a meter number.
1: I'll give him a call.
0: This is not a power emergency, it's clear.

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0: Last name, Mary Edward, Nora Davis, Edward Lincoln. Name, Henry Ocean Paul Edward. Date of birth. Date of birth, 2006-005.
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2: 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Looks like driving restriction permit, negative 29.
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1: I'm not.
0: We'll be on memory lane right now, Walmart. Row 28.
1: Thank you.

Emergency dispatch.

0: Okay, go ahead.
1: Yes, I got a call from a customer in the Roundview Road area, and she said that she had got a text about a planned power outage, but she was confused about it. She wasn't sure what time it's for, and I didn't know anything about it. Is there a planned outage for that area?
0: Yeah, Monday at 8 a.m.
1: 10-4, and is that, is there a time estimate for that outage?
0: Code 4.
2: Hey, welcome to 2137.
0: My head.
1: 10-4, I'll go ahead and give the customer a call back and let her know.
0: Thank you.
1: Thank you, 805, Mission Valley Power Emergency Dispatch Crew.
0: Yeah, dispatch, that would be Monday, June 22nd, from 8 a.m. until 1 p.m.
1: I copy that it's scheduled from 8 a.m. to 1 p.m. on Monday the 22nd. Over.
0: Yes,
1: copy that. Thank you, Mission Valley Power Emergency Dispatch Crew.
0: I'm 10-8, we're morning.
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0: Negative, I just wanted to clear your permit if you're clear.
1: Alright, I'll be hanging out until they take off.

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0: We'll be on Highway 93 by Subway. Stand by for 20. That 28 is going to be a Montana plate. Frank Ida John, set 367.
1: Silence 51.

0: 613, 2931 on a Massachusetts mail. Last name, Boy, Lincoln, Lincoln, Adam. First name, Lincoln, Ida, Ocean, Nora, Edward, Lincoln. Date of birth, 1970, 0414.
1: How many can I?

10-4, I'm just checking at 1-11-613. He is licensed out of Weston, Massachusetts. Looks like expiration 2028. No restrictions, 29 through prior.

there's a female sitting with a vicious dog. Police. She was pushing the officers to go on and move the male or the female.

7 0 0 0 0 0 0 0 0 0 0 0 0 0 0 0 0 0 0 0 0 0 0 0 0 0 0 0 0 0 0 0 0 0 0 0 0 0 0 0 0 0 0 0 0 0 0 0 0 0 0 0 0 0 0 0 0 0 0 0 0 0 0 0 0 0 0 0 0 0 0 0 0 0 0 0 0 0 0 0 0 0 0 0 0 0 0 0 0 0 0 0 0 0 0 0 0 0 0 0 0 0 0 0 0 0 0 0 0 0 0 0 0 0 0 0 0 0 0 0 0 0 0 0 0 0 0 0 0 0 0 0 0 0 0 0 0 0 0 0 0 0 0 0 0 0 0 0 0 0 0 0 0 0 0 0 0 0 0 0 0 0 0 0 0 0 0 0 0 0 0 0 0 0 0 0 0 0 0 0 0 0 0 0 0 0 0 0 0

0: 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She advised that her dog is... ...officer about it.
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0: Sawmill's license out of Ramona, California. 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Restrictions are current of lenses when driving and when driving commercially, -29.
1: I copy. 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

0: 11, 467. 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It did sound like he was being disorderly in the back.
1: Copy.
0: 2225. 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
0: RP is fine, but person possibly sitting in the driveway still in a purple Toyota, does not have a license plate on it, has a smashed window and one headlight. She heard him trying to turn it over, not start. He was refusing to leave the residence until she called 911. She's unsure if he has any weapons on him, in a blue shirt and black sweatpants.
1: Got it.
0: 22, 28.

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0: 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They mention anything to you about a closed gate?
1: So she had advised that she thought he left the gate open.
0: Copy, I'll be out of the gate.

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0: Intoxicated male at 14735 Sylvan Drive. Caller's advising he's in a bar and he's been sleeping in the bushes for at least the last 30 minutes. She advised him breathing, and he did say something approximately 30 minutes ago about taking a nap, and she believes he's going to be HPD unknown weapons at this time.
1: Copy. Dispatch ambulance, go put the way I'm at.
0: 10-4-22-36.
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0: Alright, copy. 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

0: Central, law enforcement expedite for this male in Big Fork.
1: Just to clarify, all calls are going to...
0: Thank you.

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Diary 22.

1030, for the car. I am showing at active 29, for I'm out of MHP Missoula for failure to appear on possessing intoxicating substance while under the age of 21, no insurance, speeding, bond, 1050 out of San Francisco.

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1: Good.
0: No license, I'll hold on an expiration date of 2030. Restrictions, types of lenses, and left outside mirror, negative 29s, negative prior, he also does have an concealed weapon permit.
1: Copy that, go for it.
0: 22-3.

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1: 4-6 at 1511. So we got it worked out. He's going to stay here tonight, and we'll be clear. I'll call you with the main stab. 2251.

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0: 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They spoke with a male. He's packing his things now and he's moving on. He's a patient refusal.
1: 10-4.
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1: Oh, the return was on a trailer. I got Edward David U120.
0: Edward David Young 120 should come back to a white.

Hello, mate.

0: calling an ambulance 214, please stage in the area of 36166 2nd Street North for an assault. Running ambulance 214, please stage in the area of 36166 2nd Street North for an assault victim. 214 clear at 2320.
1: Running stage.
0: I copy, what unit?
1: Joe 708, stage.

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1: 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The address brought me to one of these tribal

Central City is on the corner of 5th Avenue East and 2nd Street North. Okay.

0: 767, I do have an ambulance stationed in the area.
1: Can I address again?
0: 36166 2nd Street North.
1: Copy, thank you.
0: You're welcome.

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1: 708.
0: I am unable to what's their location?
1: They're on 2nd Street North and 5th Avenue East, around the corner there.
0: Copy, thank you.
1: You're welcome, 2333.

0: 182 on board. 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
1: Negative, I was looking in Ronan, the Pablo now.
0: 2335.
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1: 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You can show us on scene in Pueblo. 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

0: President outside. 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And a bunch of kids ran inside.
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0: 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He advised that it scared her. His wife talked with the officer.

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0: comes back expired white 2002 foreign state registered to an Elliott and Sarah Koppelberg out of Calistoc.
1: Got it.
0: 30.

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0: telephone ambulance 214, please respond to ALS red to 405 6th Avenue West for a male having chest pain. Telephone ambulance 214, please respond to ALS red to 405 6th Avenue West for a male having chest pain. 214 clear at 147.
1: 147.
0: 147.

0: 4713 is around.
1: I copy your route to the Pines of Polson for a 52-year-old male experiencing chest pain and pain in his left arm. He's not having any trouble breathing, he's not having any weakness or dizziness, and does have negative history of heart problems. He's having pain in the center of his chest.
0: Copy this one.

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1: Good.
0: One from 204 3rd up southeast in Onan. RP there is that somebody is possibly breaking into his shed. Besides that he's had recent break-ins, hearing a bump happen sometimes. Now, on the line, they advise he does not want to go to the mental hospital, but with one MS to respond because their heart feels empty.

0: advised that they are on probation as well. I was trying to get their conduit, but it's not loading for me though.
1: So is this RP going to be 96?

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There's a caution for assault on officer known to carry pepper spray and a taser.

0: say if we're to... Would you like me to pay EMS to stage on this call since the reporting party was saying that he wanted to go to the hospital?
1: Yeah, you can't step by.

Northwest 204, please respond to stage in the area of 204 3rd Ave Southeast for a mental health patient. Law enforcement is en route. Run an ambulance 204, please respond to stage in the area of 204 3rd Ave Southeast for a mental health patient. Law enforcement is en route. 204 clear, 219.

0: 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Were you unreadable?
1: You can show us a foreign route to stage.
0: I copy. You're en route to stage for a male advising that he wants to go to the hospital because his heart feels. He said he doesn't want to go to the mental hospital. It originally started as a suspicious call. Law enforcement is requesting that you stage in the area.
1: Copy.

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1: 11, I cannot copy your last, can you come in?
2: Yeah, being, have you
1: left? 10-4, I will let them know they can come in. 704, 214. Go ahead, 214. Richmond is on scene and requesting that you guys head in.
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2: He's a 10-4 with EMF and we're going to transport it. 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

715-14, can I get it? 2931 on a Montana female. 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

0: good.
1: 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She has 2038, negative restrictions, negative call lab, negative 29.
0: 10-4, code 4, stop.
1: 3-26. 918, 3 status.
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0: coming back. It expires July 31st, 2026 on a silver 18 Subaru Forester. 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

Russian ambulance, code 4, please respond. ALS Red 2-366 9 Leon Road for a patient having difficulty breathing. Mission ambulance, code 4, please respond. ALS Red 2-366 19 Leon Road for a patient having difficulty breathing. We're clear at 335.

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714-904. 704. 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She's got a bad cough, feels like it's gone into her chest, and she's having a hard time breathing. Copy, you're welcome, 337.

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1: Female, advising she believes she has pneumonia. She's got a bad cough. Feels like it's gone into her chest, and she's having difficulty breathing.
0: Additional, thank you.
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1: Go ahead.
0: You're aware of his flags from earlier, correct, 10-4?
1: 10-4.
0: Be advised, he is currently on probation through Fulton.
1: I copy.
0: Lovely.

0: morning, 26.
1: Good morning.
0: Can I have you head to St. Luke's? The disorderly male officers were out with him earlier, and he went hospital for some mental issues. Just be advised that he is currently on probation through open, and are you 10-12?
1: Good.
0: He is 1096, officer caution. On an officer known to carry pepper spray and a taser and resisting arrest.
1: Hi, Doug.
0: Can I cancel 1023?
1: Yeah, 10-4. Can we advise Ronnie in too?
0: I already have. They're not answering me.
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0: 214, need you to respond BLS Green to 616 Butte Court for a sick patient. Mission Ambulance 214, need you to respond BLS Green to 616 Butte Court for a sick patient. 214 clear at 643.
1: Please page.
0: At 643.

0: 704, 704.
1: 704.
0: Yeah, sure, it's responding.
1: Alright, 704, you're in route for a 27-year-old male. At first advised thought he needed antibiotics, but this was advising that he wasn't feeling well. Advised his head feels foggy, and it just started this morning. When I asked if any medication was taken, he did just advise that he had smoked some weed, that it made it worse.
0: 704 copies.

Seven 30.

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0: Good morning, 3.
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1: 704.
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1: That's 704.

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0: Hi, my name is Kevin Ford. Need you to respond BOS to 424292 Complex Boulevard for a male with a migraine. Run an ambulance 214. Need you to respond to the tribal complex for a male with a migraine. We're clear at 720.
1: 703 acknowledges Ethan Joseph in route.
0: Hi, copy 703, you're in route. You're responding for a male that's waiting in the lobby for you. He's migraine and has history of them.
1: We copy.
0: 720.

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0: 26, I got a call from a Cindy Forbes. She is just requesting a phone call from an office who believes that she is possibly being scammed. She's a breeder of dogs, and now has contacted her to purchase one of them and sent her a check, but it seems like it's a possible scam. She's just wanting to know how to proceed.
1: I got it. I'll give it to
0: her. At 8:12.

0: 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Rollins Fire, 429, pager test only. 429, clear at 814.
1: Rollins Fire, copy to page, good morning.

test only, Charlotte Fire 429, pager test only, 429, clarity 15.

system. Call for Laura Fleming at 251-57. You just have an 83 up in Dayton.

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Start a copy. Attempt to locate reckless driver northbound 33 mile marker 22. Vehicle is described as a blue Toyota Tundra. Break. 467, continue. Attempt to locate reckless driver northbound 93 mile marker. The vehicle is described as a blue Toyota Tundra. RP advised to cross over the yellow line twice and going over the white line. RP is willing to sign FM. 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

0: times. He said that the bear is possibly injured and it's on the west side of his shop under a tree.
1: 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We'll be there. Yeah, auto.

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0: I'm showing that valid on a 2012 Chevy Cruze, white in color, and it comes back Gene Jacobson.
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0: Just
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0: That's affirmative.

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7. In reference to a call we got earlier today out on Tiffany Road, 26 is advising he got a call back from the RP Tiffany. She has left the home, but it's reported that by a neighbor that the son has entered back through one of the windows, advising that he may possibly be a tenant there, and she was advised of the eviction process. Is requesting someone respond to see if you can make contact with the mail and take a statement to see if he's claiming tenant.

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0: So this is Mission Valley Power Emergency Dispatch reaching out to the supervisor on call.
1: Cell phone. Sorry, attention.

0: that.
1: I just got a call from a customer. He is requesting information on whether or not he will be included in the planned power outage on Monday. I have his name, phone number, meter number, and address when you're ready. He needs the information because someone's coming for some reason, and if they are included in the power outage, he's going to cancel their appointment. Name is Dave Morrison. Phone number is 406-544-3484. Have the meter number and the address when you're ready.
0: Go ahead.
1: Address is 46803 Back Road, Ronan, Montana. 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

0: I got a call from another customer concerned about the plant power outage on Monday. 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I have her name, number, address, and meter number. 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
1: Thank you.
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0: I have a John Couch requesting a 21 to do a VIN inspection on the southeast.
1: Back up.
0: 1037.

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0: 917 there if he was unable to tell which way he went once he got on the walking path.
1: Alright, copy. I'm just about to go up to 7th Avenue in Hillcrest. I'll jump on the walking path there and see if I can find him.
0: I got you, 1051.

0: regarding what's up, you said that male was on a bicycle.
1: 10-4, he's on a bike. He's wearing a white shirt, black vest, blue jeans, has a backpack, shoes on his face.
0: Copy, so far I'm negative, on the walking path up to Hillcrest.
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0: 917.
1: Yes, ma'am, I came with the area. I'm UTL for that mail. Alright, you can go ahead and close the top.
0: Hi, copy.

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0: 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We're going to meet with him about 1:30, and I'll be out to the welfare check.
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0: I received a call from a David Egerbrett at 231 Shawnee Lane requesting to an officer advising the lawn care guy that was on a lawnmower and made threats for him to beat him up. I want to talk to an officer about it.

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1: Copy 703, you're in. This is the report of a 26-year-old male who does have a history of heart palpitations and chest pain. Do believe he's on medication. His wife called in advising that he was having an episode and then she lost connection with him. She is concerned. She is not on scene, and there are a 1-2-year-old on scene with the male as well. I got his phone number. I'm going to try to recontact as well.

dispatch, 761 on direct. We're all finished up out here at Sloan Flats. 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
1: Go ahead, 2-1-4.
0: Be advised, I got a call back from on this. She stated that her husband called her back and said everything is fine. He did not want EMS to respond. Sounds like he was concerned about the cost. I did advise that you could go and check him out. Still requesting that EMS do not respond. She said she would call back if anything is needed.
1: We copy. We'll be clear and available. Thank you.
0: All right, copy. Thank you. 1-4-7.

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1: This is code 4. According to him, his wife has been at Pulse in Health and Rehab the past month. I'm just going to call and verify that they'll be clear of the residence.
2: Hi, copy. 951.

0: 773. Then shift 4. Verified, the other half of this is a patient at Folsom Health and Rehab. I know they wanted to be anonymous. If they leave a phone number, I can call them back and just give them the update. Let me go back and find out. Here you go.
1: SOC, this is Mission Valley Power Emergency Dispatch.

0: I got a call from a customer who's having a billing issue. I gave her the PayPal phone number in case that will help later. But she wishes to speak with you. I have her phone number, address and name, and account number. She traveled all the way down to the Mission Valley Power office, not knowing it would be closed today. And her address is in the Army, so she could not give me the meter number. But I have that information when you're ready.
1: Yeah, go ahead.
0: Phone number is 406-304-8666. Name is Manisha Pierre Sampson. I have the address and account number when you're ready.
1: Go ahead.
0: Address is 24583 Finley Lake Road, Arley, Montana, 59821. Account number is 72027.
1: Okay, thank you.
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0: I got another call of the hot spring about
1: 2:25
0: heading towards the main street from behind the
1: Iron Society
0: building. I can get a hold of
1: Jason Conway,
0: your
1: phone. Well, I'll shoot him a

Charlie 2, 4.

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0: It's going to be a Montana DV plate. Mary 2180. 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

0: copy. I am showing that on a 1968 GMC pickup, and it's tan in color, and it comes back to a pure mangle.
1: No, I copy.
0: And 1327.

613. Good. My partner's taking one call, but vehicle is broke down out at E3 Golf Course Corner, causing some blockage in the roadway, and they're having a hard time getting clear. Alright, copy, I'll be around.

announcement only. We have truck maintenance tonight, 7 o'clock at stations 1 and 2. Repeating for Ronan, fire number

I spoke to Marlin, come out of his loose coats. They are unfenced. He's putting a fence up, and that should solve the problem. Any more complaints? Result in citation. And I'll be clear. Copy 13, pretty well.

vehicle, push to a gas station, we'll be clear to

Bus 214, Navy to respond, ALS red to 61008, foothill for a female, possible stroke. Miss Ambulance 214, Navy to respond, ALS red to 61008, foothill road for a female, possible stroke. Confirm clear at 13.

314 704. 704. You can show us in route. Copy 704, you're en route for an 85-year-old female reporting 30, possibly a stroke. Female has a decreased level of consciousness, was lucid, was describing her left arm hurt. Copy additional, thank you.

0: 1530, 467.
1: 30, good.
0: I got a report of a couple cows out at the end of Mountain View Road near Beethom Lane. They but they didn't have a phone number. I did call two numbers and leave messages in regards to it. On the west side of Mountain View Road is her district. On the east side of the road is open.
1: Yeah, I copy. Show me that.
0: I copy, and it looks like me, the cattle owner, is on the line now.
1: Perfect.
0: 429.

0: Montana, 613.
1: No, it'll be nice. This Christmas is better.
0: 1410.

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Thank you.

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1: Thank you, 1442.

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0: 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I spoke to Matt. I'll be clear tonight. Thank you.

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1: Good.
0: I just got from Randy Lampier. He's here in the parking lot, I think just where you were at, in a dark gray Dodge Caravan. He's requesting an officer to do a VIN inspection. Sounds like he just needs to have it looked at. He went upstairs to register it, and it was the VIN number.
1: Oh, yeah.

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0: 1430,
1: 467. 30
0: good.
1: We're at the southbound property call. Did you want that on the board still? McAbeam, do you want me to attach you to it?
0: I suppose.
1: I copy. 41.

went for it.

0: ambulance 2 in Florida, need to respond BLS Green to Powell Memory Care, 8 Main Street Southwest for a sick patient. Run an ambulance 2 in Florida, need to respond BLS to Powell Memory Care at 829 Main Street Southwest for a sick patient. Tone for clear at 1600.
1: Two and four, so.
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0: 6-1-3.
1: Go ahead, sir.
0: I just opened a new car. It's that last female you spoke to. She called in now. She's requesting to speak to an officer. You should read over that. That's not making very much sense at this point.
2: You're in route for a 69-year-old female advising that she's in pain all over her body. It has been going on for quite some time. Not specify an exact location. Advised on a pain scale that it's a 10.
3: Four, copy.
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1: 1530.
0: Reference the lost car. I was able to contact that male. He's hit up the courthouse tomorrow. I got a phone number to have for him, right?
1: Go ahead.
0: 406-871-9246.
1: Alright, copy. We'll clear it out.
2: Who's
1: at 38594 4th Street West. We talked to an officer about an OOP violation, advising she's at their residence, removing some things. She does not reside there, but she does have a protection order against her ex, and while she was, he came onto the property. I am seeing that there is an active protection order, non-expiring, between her and him.
2: 10-4, you're
1: cool. Copy 1612.

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0: I'm under you, 10, 10, good night.
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2: 15, 1, 6, 7. I'm sorry, are you going to be heading to 4th Street in Charlotte, reference that OOP?

0: course of 7/15/23. Morning, sir, with 10-8.
1: Roger, 6-2-2. 4-6-0-15-24-9.

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1535. 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

0: Keep paying for what you're doing.
1: Go ahead.
0: Just to clarify that. OOP that you guys were attached to, or does that call taking off the work?
1: Order it.

167, 1560. 1560. 10, taking it. Car shooter, can I just have 207? Thank you.

0: confirm my call. We haven't had any reports breaking the Fed Reserve today, have we?
1: Reference of break-in?
0: Yeah, burglary or some sort of trespassing at that residence today.
1: Negative. There was a medical call at that address, I believe, at 3 o'clock this morning. I'll have to go back and double check.
0: My RV just wanted to confirm that that wasn't reported, have it notated that nothing of that nature was going on today. So, I'll be clear, and then if you'll attach with 30.
1: Yeah, I believe the only call that I saw was the medical call from last. Sounded like there was definitely some confusion on what transpired there, so.
0: Yeah, 10 more.
1: 17, 10.

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1: We're going to be 38576 4th Street West.
0: That's 1326.
1: 4 6 up this one. Do you mind?

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Close it out. We'll be clear. 10-8.

0: 214708. Can you put 708 on a patient from St. Luke's to Kootenai Health?
1: Okay.
0: Yep.

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1: I copy, end the car with 7, 13, 3, 6.

0: 15-14.
1: Yeah, that mission filling up.
0: I got me 15-49.

tonight as well, 17 to 18 degrees.

0: 23467.
1: Go ahead.
0: Just an FYI call, speak to the Diffian in regards to this call that you're responding to. He did not have a date at this time. He is supposed to have somebody reach out, either Missoula Diffian, to us and let us know if they clear or if there are any updates. I told them at this time quite a ways out, but they are supposed to update us if they clear from there. Any extra help?
1: I copy. Yeah, I'm still about an hour out.
0: Well, 10-4, it sounds like the RCBD is also responding that way. Obviously not code, but was headed that way just in case, and was going to update.
1: Heard anything?
0: I copy. And it's 1555.

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1: 15.
0: All beat 1010, have a good evening.
1: You too, thank you. 1801.